0: car you fixed for Goose?
1: Loaded.
0: Well, then hit me, man.
2: On the way to the cafe, I blowed out a left tennis shoe. 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
0: After the show, be sure and drag to the Rocker Club and dance to the music of Joe Banana and his bunch with Music with Appeal. Playing and singing their smash hit, Grandma's a total stranger since she got her nose caught in the record changer. Now there'll be free pink tea for the ladies and Zuzu crackers for the men. Keep on goofing, horsefly, cause you's on candy camera.
2: Man, I feel so unnecessary. 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
0: Lately, I noticed it's hotter in the city than it is in the summer. And it's colder in the winter than it is in the country. Like 30 days have September, April, June, and no wonder. All the rest like peanut brittle except my mother-in-law, and she rides around on a tricycle. Ain't nothing to it, just go and do it, horse fly.
2: Smooth, 6 months ago I couldn't even spell the word drummer. Now I are one. And man, all drummers are broke. Have you got 2 tens for five, or 2 dimes for a nickel, or a chain for $1.35, or just leave me $1.50 for a cup of coffee? Well, let me have a solid quarter, man. Speaking of money, where can I buy the one-way ticket to Archie Butler? Or can you get there from here? Educate me now. You know we went to different schools together.
0: Are you all croaked out and all blagged off? I done goofed. Have you tried the new breakfast cereal Goofettes? If you have, used goo like I just did. Switch as many do to cheeseburger on cornbread or a cold possum sandwich on dry wheat toast. But if you want to play it safe, then order 2 scrambled eggs. And the way you want them, man, is on credit. Now keep on goofing, all fly.
2: Are you all croaked out and all blacked out? Is your face dirty from the lack of washing? If so, try to take old little soap on shirt. They do the work off without the strain off. And you will say happy days are here again. The only way you can beat it, man, is with a stick. And if you're driving home, be sure you got a car, or you too will be goofing off.

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1: This station really swings me.
0: All the swinging is sounds and music.
1: Ooh, swinging is ringing this.
0: It's the station. Hey!

0: Hello, zombies.
1: Hello.
0: Oh, hang on, I'll turn your microphone on. There you go, say it again.
2: Hello,
3: hello again.
0: That's better. I hear you've all split up then.
2: Yeah.
3: Nasty.
2: Why? Well, you know, we've been slogging away for 3.5 years,
0: yeah.
2: And we got a new record deal, you know, a little while ago when we were producing all our own records and things, and
0: mm-hmm.
2: we thought we'd give this a go. And in fact, we've produced an LP, you know, which is coming out soon, and done all the cover and everything on it.
0: Yeah.
2: And this hasn't, you know, the last record was from the LP, and nothing yeah. happened to it, so...
0: How long has the LP been out?
2: No, it's out on the 19th, in actual fact.
0: Well, wouldn't it be better to wait until the LP is maybe a huge success and then decide whether to go?
2: Well, if the LP is a huge success, then maybe we'll come back again.
0: Come back in again, okay. Oh, well, here's the single, folks. Bye, bye, bye, keep them in. We can't afford to lose lovely groups, you know. Oh, those fingers. Fingers of Rod Argent there. Hello, Rodney.
4: Hello, Kenny.
0: Well, what are you going to do now? You're just going to go into bakery or brick building or something?
2: Well, no, actually, we've got plans for, you know, for another group.
0: Yeah?
2: Well, I have anyway, you know.
0: Well, you're going to form a group?
2: Yeah, from other musicians working around at the moment. And in a couple of months, this should be, you know, going.
0: And you're still going to stay bubbling in the business?
2: Oh, yeah. We're, Chris and myself are going to record producing
0: yeah?
2: as well. You know,
4: and writing.
2: Oh, and writing.
4: Wonderful.
2: Everything's happening.
0: Yes, isn't it, Josh? Okay, well, come back again when you're fantastically successful, and then I can appear on your show, okay?
2: Okay, Kenny.
0: Bye-bye.
2: Bye-bye.
0: Bye-bye.
2: Bye-bye.
0: Goodbye.
2: Bye-bye. Bye-bye.
0: There you go, that's the Zombies, good old Zombies, ta-ra. And they've gone walking out at a front door. That was their new record, and it's called Time of the Season by the Zombs. Okay. You can't beat the Zombies, kids. That's from their new LP, which is the album of the century. I'm the Kenny Everett Show, which is lasting another hour and a half, so short century. And now, live in the studio... I'd play you a big round of applause, but I haven't got it queued up and I've got all the machines working and my fingers are all worn to the bone anyway, so pretend you've just heard a rousing round of applause. The Zombies! Hello, fellas.
3: Hello.
0: Well, we had you here a couple of weeks ago, but we didn't really ask you the questions that I wanted to because I was rushed and, cartridges and records and all that business. It's sort of... radio does your head in, doesn't it? Anyway, what I really wanted to ask you is has anybody snapped you up to produce records?
3: Well, a few companies have been interested. We've got our... we've got a few things going for ourselves yet, but it'll take about 6 months to get going.
0: Probably.
3: Yes?
0: Oh, dear, 6 months without Zombies. It's a good job you produced an album. How long did it take you to do this thing, by the way, which you're just going to play all of in a minute?
2: Well, it took 6 months. What we did was we had about 3 songs, and we decided to take 6 months off.
0: Yeah?
2: And write while we were doing the album, you know. So it was a complete sort of production within... We were writing it, arranging it, producing it, singing it during the whole 6 months, you know.
0: And what is that you're wearing?
2: Oh, this is my sheep.
0: Looks like a large rat, folks. But they're coming back in this year. You ready to sing me a jingle?
2: Yes.
0: Deep breath.

Aha. Very wonderful, yes. Is singing out of tune coming back in as well? Well, it's a track from their album, kids. Album of the Century, Odyssey and Oracle, available.

0: Oh, well done, zombies. Don't forget, Odyssey and Oracle, 37.6 or whatever it costs in your local shop. Buy it today! Actually, I should have played this before I played the record.
1: And now from our featured album of the century,
2: we reckon
1: that this is one of the best tracks.
0: Anything finally to say before the show folds up and disappears?
3: Oh, we're very sorry it's holding up and disappearing. Very sorry about that.
0: Can you hold back the tears long enough to sing me a goodbye? Oh, you just sung me a goodbye.

0: 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You are listening to the What's Happening program Tuesdays from 9 to 11 here on the Rock and Soul Radio Stream. Thanks so much, everyone, for joining us. If you're already in the chat board, hello to you out there. We are broadcasting to you live from downtown Jersey City. I'm here with my friend Mike Sin. Mike Sin, good evening to you.
1: All right. Hello, Matt. How are you?
0: I'm doing just fine. Hope everyone's doing just fine out there. Big thanks to Frank and Queens starting off our Tuesday lineup here on the Rock and Soul Radio Stream. And then we had Joey D kicking out the jams and Chris Crash with some strong style. So thanks for being with us tonight. We're here with you till 11 o'clock. Starting off with a little bit of the Marvellos with I Do, 1965.
1: Yeah.
0: And We Do.
1: Yeah,
0: We Do.
1: We Do. That's a classic.
0: Yeah. So, Mike, how's it going over there today?
1: It's going okay. Just adjusting my microphone, making sure I'm at the right levels here.
0: You sound beautiful, Mike.
1: In Studio C.
0: You sound just beautiful. So thanks, everyone, for being here with us tonight. We're going to be talking about all sorts of things with you, like things that are coming up in events and all sorts of fun little things. But Mike Sin's got the first set coming up right away. Mike Sin, take it away.
1: All right. Here we go with the Exciters.

0: All right there, everybody.
1: Hey.
0: All right, hello. You are listening to WFMU's Rock and Soul Radio Stream. This is the What's Happening show. So happy that you're joining us here tonight on your stream dial, I guess it were.
1: Yeah. Fancy stream dial.
0: Folks, let me tell you what you heard. You just heard Gary Farr and the T-Bones doing Give All She's Got. And that's from an EP that was released a few years ago called Live on Radio and TV, 1965 to 1966. Now, he had released that track as a single, but this was the version that was recorded on June 28, 1965 for BBC Radio's Saturday Club program. So there you have it, yeah.
1: Great version on that.
0: Yeah, pretty good. Pretty good recording and pretty cool release by them. I guess like
1: one of those fan club releases of the radio stuff.
0: And I think the radio stuff sort of falls under that gray area in certain territories for what's public domain now or whatnot. So the Delegates before that doing The Peeper. That was a single on the Aura label from 1965.
1: Nice.
0: Yeah. Byrne Elliott and the Fenmen doing Everybody Needs a Little Love. That's a single from Decca from 1964. That's a really, really cool
1: track. Hot track.
0: Yeah. The Undertakers doing Do the Mashed Potatoes off of the compilation Some Other Guys, 32 Merseybeat Nuggets, 1963 to 1966. The track is from 1963, and I basically played that in honor of their saxophone player Brian Jones, who just recently passed away. I think we just saw the news today. So probably happened last couple days, I guess. So they were a great band out of Merseyside, actually the Wallasey side of the Mersey, and so there's just a track from them.
1: And he was still playing. I saw him 3 years ago.
0: Oh, okay. So, like a new version of the Undertakers?
1: Yeah, or at the Casbah Club.
0: Oh, wow.
1: Opening up for Pete Best. And
0: nice.
1: Still sounding as great as ever.
0: Nice,
1: so.
0: Yeah.
1: Thanks for the music, Brian.
0: That's cool, yeah. Adam Faith with the Roulettes doing I Don't Need That Kind of Love, and that's a single on the Capitol label from 1965.
1: Nice. Chris Andrews.
0: Yeah. The Exciters doing Get Him, single on United Artists label, 1963. The Exciters have, I think I have both the Get Him single and the Tell Him single.
1: Do back to back.
0: Yeah, exactly. So there you have it. There is the first set of the night.
1: Nice set.
0: Yeah.
1: Well, Mike Sin.
0: Yes.
1: And everyone, you know you're listening to WFMU's Rock and Soul Radio Stream. And you know what's important about this one? Should we do a little spiel now?
0: Yeah, about our Hellraiser.
1: Yeah. So the Hellraiser is the mainly silent, mainly off-camera fundraising pitch. So all we need you to do is go to the top of the playlist page and give a little bones to WFMU.
0: Yeah.
1: Help get us through the winter months until the marathon. Up your Swag for Life pledge if you've already done Swag for Life. And it just helps to get us through these trying times, especially heating the building with, you know, the price of energy these days and everything that's going on in the world, especially this year. We need it. And, you know, we lost our grant from the federal government when all the cuts to NPR and PBS and all that went into effect. That also affected WFMU.
0: Yep.
1: So if you care about your community local radio station, and even if you are not local, but, you know, you listen and say Nebraska, like our good friend WLS Clark, well, maybe you just want to send it's part of your community. 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If you make a $50 pledge, you can get one of those sweet new t-shirts that are exclusive to the Hellraiser.
0: Yeah.
1: And that's all I'm going to say about it. I don't know if Mike wants to have any final words. Did I cover everything?
0: I think you covered everything. Yeah, I
1: concisely
0: think it's just important for people to know that it does get a little bit tough here as we get towards the end of the year. And so we try to have this, you know, we don't want to have two marathons a year, two fundraising marathons a year. So we sort of have like the semi-silent, semi-on-air, but mainly off-air. And I'll be posting some links to some or some pictures of some of the swag that you can get for some of your donations. But that's it.
1: Yeah, and we really thank everyone who has already donated. And if you can't donate right now and you're already a member of WFMU, thank you very much. And even if you're just a listener just hanging out with us because times are too tough and you just cannot do it, well, thank you for listening and thank you for hanging out with us. That is so appreciated as well. Hey, Mike Sind, you know, tomorrow we have great program here on the Rock and Soul Radio stream. We start with Diane Kamikaze's Fun Machine from 9 to 10 in the morning. Heavy rock and roll to set your alarm clock to. Then from 12 to 2, we have The Soul Lunch. Actually, I forgot. We have Retro Obscure with Kitschy Mama. See?
0: All right.
1: The schedule's so new, Mike, son. I can't keep track of it. But yes, Kitschy Mama with Retro Obscure, 10 to noon on Wednesdays. Then from 2 to 4, we have The Perfume Garden with Zoe Lynn. From 4 to 6, The Aromatic Arboretum with JS. JS has a great special. Yes, during the Hellraiser, there's the DJs really up the ante with some great special programming. And JS is no exception because he's got the Buddha Spectacular. The Arboretum digs deep into the legendary Buddha label to find the hidden gems. Come join us as the Buddha leads us on a journey of musical enlightenment. That is tomorrow from 4 to 6 on the Rock and Soul Radio stream, Eastern Time, folks. 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And you can also take Terry T on the go at the Cherry Blossom Clinic from 6 to 8. Then we have The Fringe Factor with DJ Vicky V from 8 to 10 and Business Drunk Radio with Johnny St. Booze from 10 to midnight. And that is Wednesday here on the Rock and Soul Radio stream. Mike Sind, anything else to say?
0: No, I think we're good.
1: How about we get a little Dr. Rhythm?
0: All right.

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1: Deus move.
0: How are you fixed for goose?
1: Loaded.
0: Well, then hit me, man.
1: On the way to the cafe, I blowed out a left tennis shoe. But lucky I had my cold patches with me. Smoothed a menu with a loaded. They had steak sandwich, chicken salad, bacon, tomato, lettuce, made barbecue, mince, cheese, toast, cheese, hamburger, cheeseburger, cone, lime, goose, ever cream day, belly, red, colored, tamboy, steak, cold plate, ham, ram, now, beef, bull, and bath. Goofball, mood, and tear me up.
0: After the show, be sure and drag to the Rocker Club and dance to the music of Joe Banana and his bunch with Music with Appeal. Playing and singing them smash hit, Grandma's a total stranger since she got her nose caught in the record changer. Now there'll be free pink tea for the ladies and Zuzu crackers for the men. Keep on goofing, horsefly, cause you's on candy camera.
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0: Lately, I've noticed it's hotter in the city than it is in the summer. And it's colder in the winter than it is in the country. Like 30 days have September, April, June, and no wonder. All the rest like peanut brittle except my mother-in-law, and she rides around on a tricycle. Ain't nothing to it, just go and do it, horsefly.
1: Smooth, 6 months ago I couldn't even spell the word drummer. Now I are one. And man, all drummers are broke. Have you got 2 tens for five, or 2 dimes for a nickel, or a chain for $1.35, or just leave me $1.50 a cup of coffee? Well, let me have a solid quarter, man. Speaking of money, where can I buy the one-way ticket to Archie Butler? Or can you get that from here? Educate me now. You know we went to different schools together.
0: Are you all croaked out and all blacked off? I done goofed. Have you tried the new breakfast cereal Goofettes? If you have, used goo like I just did. Switch as many do to cheeseburger on cornbread or a cold possum sandwich on dry wheat toast. But if you want to play it safe, then order 2 scrambled eggs. And the way you want them, man, is on credit. Now keep on goofing, all fly.
1: Are you all coked out and all blacked out? Is your face dirty from the lack of washing? If so, try Seiko Little Soap O' Suds. They do the work off without the strain off. And you will say happy days are here again. The only way you can beat it, man, is with a stick. And if you're driving home, be sure you got a car, or you too will be goofing off.
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now, the Electric Prunes for Vox, bringing you the exciting new sound of the Vox Wah Wah pedal. Let the Electric Prunes demonstrate the difference. 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Now, listen to the difference when you push that Vox Wah Wah pedal down. You can even make your guitar sound like a sitar. It's the now sound. It's what's happening. That's why the Electric Prunes, Animals, Herman's Hermits, Paul Revere and the Raiders, Stones, the Seeds are all using the Vox Wah Wah pedal, and it works with any amplifier. If you're a professional...

0: zombies.
1: Hello.
0: Oh, hang on, I'll turn your microphone on. There you go, say it again.
2: Hello.
3: Hello again.
0: That's better. I hear you've all split up then.
2: Yeah.
3: Nasty.
0: Why?
2: Well, you know, we've been slogging away for 3.5 years,
0: yeah.
2: And we got a new record deal, you know, a little while ago when we were producing all our own records and things, and
0: mm-hmm.
2: we thought we'd give this a go. And in fact, we've produced an LP, you know, which is coming out soon, and done all the cover and everything on it.
0: Yeah.

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I've got a lot of great music for you this hour. Enjoy the electric sounds of artificial intelligence.

Hey there, groovy listeners. This is the Bunny hopping in on your dial, and you're tuned into the one and only WFMU Rock and Soul stream. Now, let's take a peek outside, shall we? It's a clear, sunshiny day in the big city, with temperatures sitting pretty at 70 degrees. Humidity's a bit high at 79%, so you might feel a tad sticky if you're jiving outside. But hey, it's a perfect day to grab those shades and cruise with some cool tunes. Keep it locked right here for all your favorite hits. Now, let's roll on with the music.

Hi. Hope you're enjoying the Rock and Soul Bunny Show. We've just heard Porpoise Song, The Monkees. And before that, Caught You Red-Handed by Jolly Green Giant on the album Teenage Shutdown 04, I'm a No Count. Previous to that, vocal version with accompaniment, Love, Dance, and Sing by Electric Banana from the album More Electric Banana. Previous to that, See Emily Play by Pink Floyd on the album See Emily Play backed with Scarecrow. When I See That Girl of Mine. The Kinks on the album The Kink Controversy. 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

0: Hey, hey, hey, all you night owls out there tuned into the Rock and Soul stream, this is your host, The Bunny, hopping through the airwaves on WFMU. I hope you're feeling fine on this stellar night in the Big Apple. It's a clear sky out there, a perfect backdrop for our city's bright lights, and the mercury's sitting pretty at 70 degrees. Now, it's a bit on the muggy side with humidity at 80%, so whether you're out on the town or just chilling by your window, keep cool and let the smooth tunes roll. Stick around, cause I've got some golden tracks coming up that are sure to be sweet on your ears.
1: 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We hope you love all the music we play.

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Webster defines traffic as an intercourse, commercial trade between distant countries, communities, individuals, etc. The law defines traffic as sneaky nighttime crime. Both definitions are archaic word bull. Traffic is now. Four people, 11 songs, and 10 full pages of photographs. An album. New from United Artists Records. Traffic is different. It defines itself. Traffic. It drives.

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0: How are you fixed for goose?
1: Loaded.
0: Well, then hit me, man.
1: On the way to the cafe, I blowed out a left tennis shoe. But lucky I had my cold patches with me. Smoothie, the menu was loaded. They had steak sandwich, chicken salad, bacon, tomato, lettuce, made barbecue, mint, cheese, toast, cheese, hamburger, cheeseburger, cone, lager, goose, ever, cream, day, bread, red, colored, tamboy, steak, cold plate, ham, ram, now, beef, bull, and bat. 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
0: After the show, be sure and drag to the Rocker Club and dance to the music of Joe Banana and his bunch with Music Would Appeal. Playing and singing them smash hit, Grandma's a total stranger since she got her nose caught in the record changer. Now there'll be free pink tea for the ladies and Zuzu crackers for the men. Keep on goofing, horsefly, cause you's on candy camera.
1: Man, I feel so unnecessary. 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
0: Lately, I've noticed it's hotter in the city than it is in the summer. And it's colder in the winter than it is in the country. Like 30 days have September, April, June, and no wonder. All the rest like peanut brittle except my mother-in-law, and she rides around on a tricycle. Ain't nothing to it, just go and do it, horsefly.
1: Smooth, 6 months ago I couldn't even spell the word drummer. Now I are one. And man, all drummers are broke. Have you got 2 tens for five, or 2 dimes for a nickel, or a chain for $1.35, or just leave me $1.50 a cup of coffee? Well, let me have a solid quarter, man. Speaking of money, where can I buy the one-way ticket to Archie Butler? Or can you get that from here? Educate me now. You know we went to different schools together.
0: Are you all croaked out and all blacked off? I done goofed. Have you tried the new breakfast cereal Goofettes? If you have, used goo like I just did. Switch as many do to cheeseburger on cornbread or a cold possum sandwich on dry wheat toast. But if you want to play it safe, then order 2 scrambled eggs. And the way you want them, man, is on credit. Now keep on goofing, horsefly.
1: Are you all croaked out and all black dog? Is your face dirty from the lack of washing? If so, try Seiko Little Soap O' Suds. They do the work off without the strain off. And you will say happy days are here again. The only way you can beat it, man, is with a stick. And if you're driving home, be sure you got a car, or you too will be goofing off.

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Throw them away

0: zombies.
1: Hello.
0: Oh, hang on, I'll turn your microphone on. There you go, say it again.
2: Hello.
3: Hello again.
0: That's better. I hear you've all split up then.
2: Yeah.
3: Nasty.
0: Why?
2: Well, you know, we've been slogging away for 3.5 years,
0: yeah.
2: And we got a new record deal, you know, a little while ago when we were producing all our own records and things, and
0: mm-hmm.
2: we thought we'd give this a go. And in fact, we've produced an LP, you know, which is coming out soon, and done all the cover and everything on it.
0: Yeah.
2: And this hasn't, you know, the last record was from the LP, and nothing happened to it. So,
0: how long has the LP been out?
2: No, it's out on the 19th, in actual fact.
0: Well, wouldn't it be better to wait until the LP is maybe a huge success and then decide whether to go?
2: Well, if the LP is a huge success, then maybe we'll come back again.
0: Come back in again, okay. Oh, well, here's the single, folks. Bye, bye, bye, keep them in. We can't afford to lose lovely groups, you know. Oh, those fingers. Fingers of Rod Argent there. Hello, Rodney.
4: Hello, Kenny.
0: Well, what are you going to do now? You're just going to go into bakery or brick building or something?
2: Well, no, actually, we've got plans for, you know, for another group.
0: Yeah.
2: Well, I have anyway, you know.
0: Well, you're going to form a group?
2: Because... Yeah, from other musicians working around at the moment. And in a couple of months, this should be, you know, going.
0: And you're still going to stay bubbling in the business?
2: Oh, yeah. Chris and myself are going to record producing as well. You know, writing.
0: Wonderful.
2: Everything's happening.
0: Yes, isn't it, Josh? Okay, well, come back again when you're fantastically successful and then I can appear on your show, okay?
2: Okay, Kenny.
0: Bye-bye. There you go, that's the zombies, good old zombies, ta-ra. And they've gone walking out of front door. That was their new record, and it's called Time of the Season by the Zombs. Okay? You can't beat the zombies, kids. That's from their new LP, which is the album of the century on the Kenny Everett Show, which is lasting another hour and a half, so short surgery. And now, live in the studio... I'd play you a big round of applause, but I haven't got it queued up and I've got all the machines working and my fingers are all worn to the bone anyway, so pretend you've just heard a rousing round of applause. The Zombies! Hello, fellas.
3: Hello.
0: Well, we had you here a couple of weeks ago, but we didn't really ask you the questions that I wanted to because I was rushed and, cartridges and records and all that business. It's sort of... radio does your head in, doesn't it? Anyway, what I really wanted to ask you is has anybody snapped you up to produce records?
3: Well, a few companies have been interested. We've got our... We've got a few things going for ourselves yet, but it'll take about 6 months to get going.
0: Yes?
3: Yes.
0: Oh, dear, 6 months without zombies. It's a good job you produced an album. How long did it take you to do this thing, by the way, which you're just going to play all of in a minute?
2: Well, it took 6 months. What we did was we had about 3 songs, and we decided to take 6 months off.
0: Yeah?
2: And write while we were doing the album, you know. So it was a complete sort of production within... We were writing it, arranging it, producing it, singing it during the whole 6 months, you know.
0: And what is that you're wearing?
2: Oh, this is my sheep.
0: Looks like a large rat, folks, but they're coming back in this year. You ready to sing me a jingle?
2: Yes.
0: Deep breath.

Aha. Very wonderful, yes. Is singing out of tune coming back in as well? Well, it's a track from their album, kids. Album of the Century, Odyssey and Oracle, available in

0: on zombies. Don't forget, Odyssey and Oracle, 376 or whatever it costs in your local shop. Buy it today! Actually, I should have played this before I played the record.
1: And now from our featured album of the century,
2: we reckon
1: that this is one of the best tracks.
0: Anything finally to say before the show folds up and disappears?
3: Oh, we're very sorry it's folding up and disappearing. Very sorry about that.
0: Can you hold back the tears long enough to sing me a goodbye? Oh, you just sung me a goodbye.

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0: It's the station. Hey!

0: It's the birds. And now they're playing differently again. And they're looking for a new kind of America through their kind of music. And this is not a country music, and it's not a city music, but maybe it's an American kind of music. It's not a raucous, ego-trippy, I'm hipper than you are album, but more like an album that says, I'm lonely. Maybe it has to do with the mood of the nation.
1: The river flows, it flows to the sea.
0: Let the music roll and let the words flow on top of it. As if the music is the highway and the words are the rider. It's up to you. The album is called Ballad of Easy Rider. That song called

0: Horsefly.
1: Deluce moon.
0: How are you fixed for goose?
1: Loaded.
0: Well, then hit me, man.
1: On the way to the cafe, I blows out a left tennis shoe. But lucky I had my cold patches with me. Smoothed a menu with a loaded. They had steak sandwich, chicken salad, bacon, mayo, lettuce, mayo, barbecue, mint, cheese, toast, cheese, hamburger, cheeseburger, cone, lime, goose, ever, cream, day, belly, red, colored, tamboy, steak, cold plate, ham, ram, now, beef, bull, and bat. 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
0: After the show, be sure and drag to the Rocker Club and dance to the music of Joe Banana and his bunch with Music with Appeal. Playing and singing them smash hit, Grandma's a total stranger since she got her nose caught in the record changer. Now there'll be free pink tea for the ladies and Zuzu crackers for the men. Keep on goofing, Horsefly, cause you's on Candy Camera.
1: Man, I feel so unnecessary. 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
0: Lately, I've noticed it's hotter in the city than it is in the summer, and it's colder in the winter than it is in the country. Like 30 days have September, April, June, and no wonder. All the rest like peanut brittle except my mother-in-law, and she rides around on a tricycle. Ain't nothing to it, just gon' do it, Horsefly.
1: Smooth, 6 months ago I couldn't even spell the word drummer. Now I are one, and man, all drummers are broke. Have you got 2 tens for five, or 2 dimes for a nickel, or a chain for $1.35, or just leave me $1.50 a cup of coffee? Well, let me have a solid quarter, man. Speaking of money, where can I buy the one-way ticket to Archie Butler? Or can you get that from here? Educate me now. You know we went to different schools together.
0: Are you all croaked out and all blacked off? I done goofed. Have you tried the new breakfast cereal Goofettes? If you have, used goo like I just did. Switch as many do to cheeseburger on cornbread or a cold possum sandwich on dry wheat toast. But if you want to play it safe, then order 2 scrambled eggs. And the way you want them, man, is on credit. Now keep on goofing, Horsefly.
1: Are you all croaked out and all blacked out? Is your face dirty from the lack of washing? If so, try to take old little soap old shirt. They do the work off without the strain off. And you will say happy days are here again. The only way you can beat it, man, is with a stick. And if you're driving home, be sure you got a car, or you too will be goofing off.
2: Would you believe that actually we're music lovers? We hope you love all the music we play.

0: zombies.
1: Hello,
2: Ken. Oh, hang on, I'll turn your microphone on. There you go, say it again.
0: Hello,
3: hello
0: Ken.
2: That's better. I hear you've all split up then.
0: Yeah.
3: Nasty.
2: Why?
0: Well, you know, we've been slogging away for 3.5 years,
2: yeah.
0: And we got a new record deal, you know, a little while ago when we were producing all our own records and things, and
2: mm-hmm.
0: we thought we'd give this a go. And in fact, we've produced an LP, you know, which is coming out soon, and done all the cover and everything on it.
2: Yeah.
0: And this hasn't, you know, the last record was from the LP, and nothing yeah. happened to it. So,
2: how long has the LP been out?
0: No, it's out on the 19th, in actual fact.
2: Well, wouldn't it be better to wait until the LP is maybe a huge success and then decide whether to go?
0: Well, if the LP is a huge success, then maybe we'll come back again.
2: Come back in again, okay. Oh, well, here's the single, folks. Bye, bye, bye, keep them in. We can't afford to lose lovely groups, you know. Oh, those fingers. Fingers of Rod Argent there. Hello, Rodney.
4: Hello, Kenny.
2: Well, what are you going to do now? You're just going to go into bakery or brick building or something?
0: Well, no, actually, we've got plans for, you know, for another group.
2: Yeah?
0: Well, I have anyway, you know.
2: Well, you're going to form a group?
0: Yeah, from other musicians working around at the moment. And in a couple of months, this should be, you know, going.
2: And you're still going to stay bubbling in the business?
0: Oh, yeah. Well, Chris and myself are going to record producing
2: yeah?
0: as well. You know,
3: and writing.
2: Oh,
3: and writing.
2: Wonderful.
0: So everything's happening.
2: Yes, isn't it, Josh? Okay, well, come back again when you're fantastically successful, and then I can appear on your show, okay?
0: Okay, Kenny.
2: Bye-bye.
0: Bye-bye.
2: Bye-bye.
0: Yeah,
2: bye-bye.
0: Bye-bye.
2: Bye-bye.
0: Goodbye.
2: Bye-bye. Bye-bye. Bye-bye. There you go, that's the Zombies, good old Zombies, ta-ra. And they've gone walking out at a front door. That was their new record, and it's called Time of the Season by the Zombs. Okay. You can't beat the Zombies, kids. That's from their new LP, which is the album of the century. I'm the Kenny Everett Show, which is lasting another hour and a half, so short century. And now, live in the studio... I'd play you a big round of applause, but I haven't got it queued up and I've got all the machines working and my fingers are all worn to the bone anyway, so pretend you've just heard a rousing round of applause. The Zombies! Hello, fellas.
3: Hello.
2: Well, we had you here a couple of weeks ago, but we didn't really ask you the questions that I wanted to because I was rushed and, cartridges and records and all that business. It's sort of... radio does your head in, doesn't it? Anyway, what I really wanted to ask you is has anybody snapped you up to produce records?
3: Well, a few companies have been interested. We've got our... we've got a few things going for ourselves yet, but it'll take about 6 months to get going.
2: Probably.
3: Yes?
2: Oh, dear. 6 months without Zombies. It's a good job you produced an album. How long did it take you to do this thing, by the way, which you're just going to play all of in a minute?
0: Well, it took 6 months. What we did was we had about 3 songs, and we decided to take 6 months off.
2: Yeah?
0: And write while we were doing the album, you know. So it was a complete sort of production within... We were writing it, arranging it, producing it, singing it during the whole 6 months, you know.
2: And what is that you're wearing?
0: Oh, this is my sheep.
2: Looks like a large rat, folks. But they're coming back in this year. You ready to sing me a jingle?
0: Yes, yes.
2: Deep breath.

Aha. Very wonderful, yes. Is singing out of tune coming back in as well? Well, here's a track from their album, kids. Album of the Century, Odyssey and Oracle, available.

0: Oh, well done, zombies. Don't forget, Odyssey and Oracle, 37.6 or whatever it costs in your local shop. Buy it today! Actually, I should have played this before I played the record.
1: And now from our featured album of the century,
2: we reckon
1: that this is one of the best tracks.
0: Anything finally to say before the show folds up and disappears?
3: Oh, we're very sorry it's holding up and disappearing. Very sorry about that.
0: Can you hold back the tears long enough to sing me a goodbye? Oh, you just sung me a goodbye.
4: Dig this, gang. Something very, very personal from Gary Lewis and the...

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0: enough to feed an army. 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
1: all
0: me.
1: All the swinging is sounds and music.
0: Ooh, swinging is ringing is.
1: It's the station. Oh.

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1: Deluce move.
0: How are you fixed for goose?
1: Loaded.
0: Well, then hit me, man.
1: On the way to the cafe, I blowed out a left tennis shoe. But lucky I had my cold patches with me. Smoothed a menu with a loading. They had steak sandwiches, chicken salad, bacon, tomato, lettuce, made barbecue, mince, cheese, toast, cheese, hot butter, cheese, bacon, lot of goose, ever cream day, belly, red, colored, tamboy, steak, cold plate, ham, ram, now, beef, bull, and bat. Goof off, food, and tear me up.
0: After the show, be sure and drag to the Rocker Club and dance to the music of Joe Banana and his bunch with Music with Appeal. Playing and singing their smash hit, Grandma's a total stranger since she got her nose caught in the record changer. Now there'll be free pink tea for the ladies and Zuzu crackers for the men. Keep on goofing, horsefly, cause you's on candy camera.
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0: Lately, I've noticed it's hotter in the city than it is in the summer. And it's colder in the winter than it is in the country. Like 30 days have September, April, June, and no wonder. All the rest like peanut brittle except my mother-in-law, and she rides around on a tricycle. Ain't nothing to it, just go and do it, horsefly.
1: Smooth, 6 months ago I couldn't even spell the word drummer. Now I are one. And man, all drummers are broke. Have you got 2 tens for five, or 2 dimes for a nickel, or a chain for $1.35, or just literally $1.50 a cup of coffee? Well, let me have a solid quarter, man. Speaking of money, where can I buy the one-way ticket to Archie Butler? Or can you get there from here? Educate me now. You know we went to different schools together.
0: Are you all croaked out and all blagged off? I done goofed. Have you tried the new breakfast cereal Goofettes? If you have, used goo like I just did. Switch as many do to cheeseburger on cornbread or a cold possum sandwich on dry wheat toast. But if you want to play it safe, then order 2 scrambled eggs. And the way you want them, man, is on credit. Now keep on goofing, horsefly.
1: Are you all croaked out and all blacked out? Is your face dirty from the lack of washing? If so, try Seiko Little Soap O' Suds. They do the work off without the strain off. And you will say happy days are here again. The only way you can beat it, man, is with a stick. And if you're driving home, be sure you got a car, or you too will be goofing off.

0: the amazing, amusing land of the Jack in the Box, home of love, hope, and bonus burgers. I won't tell you what I'm saying about the Jack in the Box, but the menu is more complete than any kind of lettuce.
1: Look.
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2: Zombies.
3: Hello.
2: Oh, hang on, I'll turn your microphone on. There you go, say it again.
3: Hello.
4: Hello again.
2: That's better. I hear you've all split up then.
3: Yeah.
4: Nasty.
2: Why?
3: Well, you know, we've been slogging away for 3.5 years,
2: yeah.
3: And we got a new record deal, you know, a little while ago when we were producing all our own records and things, and
2: mm-hmm.
3: we thought we'd give this a go. And in fact, we've produced an LP, you know, which is coming out soon and done all the cover and everything on it.
2: Yeah.
3: And this hasn't, you know, the last record was from the LP and nothing yeah. happened. To it, so...
2: How long has the LP been out?
3: No, it's out on the 19th, in actual fact.
2: Well, wouldn't it be better to wait until the LP is maybe a huge success and then decide whether to go?
3: Well, if the LP is a huge success, then maybe we'll come back again.
2: Come back in again, okay. Oh, well, here's the single, folks. Bye, bye, bye, keep them in. We can't afford to lose lovely groups, you know. Oh, those fingers. Fingers of Rod Argent there. Hello, Rodney.
5: Hello, Kenny.
2: Well, what are you going to do now? You're just going to go into bakery or brick building or something?
3: Well, no, actually, we've got plans for, you know, for another group.
2: Yeah?
3: Well, I have anyway, you know.
2: Well, you're going to form a group?
3: Because... Yeah, from other musicians working around at the moment. And in a couple of months, this should be, you know, going.
2: And you're still going to stay bubbling in the business?
3: Oh, yeah. Chris and myself are going to record producing
2: yeah?
3: as well. You know,
5: and writing.
3: Oh, and writing.
2: Wonderful.
3: Everything's happening.
2: Yes, isn't it, Josh? Okay, well, come back again when you're fantastically successful, and then I can appear on your show, okay?
3: Okay, Kenny.
2: Bye-bye.
3: Bye-bye.
2: Bye-bye.
3: Bye-bye.
2: Bye-bye.
3: Goodbye.
2: Bye-bye. Bye-bye. Bye-bye. There you go, that's the Zombies, good old Zombies, ta-ra. And they've gone walking out, yeah, out of front door. That was their new record, and it's called Time of the Season by the Zombs. Okay. You can't beat the Zombies, kids. That's from their new LP, which is the album of the century. I'm the Kenny Everett Show, which is lasting another hour and a half, so short century. And now, live in the studio... I'd play you a big round of applause, but I haven't got it queued up and I've got all the machines working and my fingers are all worn to the bone anyway, so pretend you've just heard a rousing round of applause. The Zombies! Hello, fellas.
6: Hello.
2: Well, we had you here a couple of weeks ago, but we didn't really ask you the questions that I wanted to because I was rushed and, cartridges and records and all that business. It's sort of... radio does your head in, doesn't it? Anyway, what I really wanted to ask you is has anybody snapped you up to produce records?
6: Well, a few companies have been interested. We've got our... we've got a few things going for ourselves yet, but it'll take about 6 months to get going.
2: Probably.
6: Yes?
2: Oh, dear, 6 months without Zombies. It's a good job you produced an album. How long did it take you to do this thing, by the way, which you're just going to play all of in a minute?
3: Well, it took 6 months. What we did was we had about 3 songs, and we decided to take 6 months off.
2: Yeah?
3: And write while we were doing the album, you know. So it was a complete sort of production within... We were writing it, arranging it, producing it, singing it during the whole 6 months, you know.
2: And what is that you're wearing?
3: Oh, this is my sheep.
2: Looks like a large rat, folks. But they're coming back in this year. You ready to sing me a jingle?
3: Yes, yes.
2: Deep breath.

Very wonderful, yes. Is Singing Out of Tune coming back in as well? Well, it's a track from their album, kids. Album of the Century, Odyssey and Oracle, available in

0: on zombies. 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Buy it today! Actually, I should have played this before I played the record.
1: And now from our featured album of the century,
2: we reckon
1: that this is one of the best tracks.
0: Anything finally to say before the show folds up and disappears?
3: Oh, we're very sorry it's holding up and disappearing. Very sorry about that.
0: Can you hold back the tears long enough to sing me a goodbye? Oh, you just sung me a goodbye.

0: Hey, there go the tremolos for Coca-Cola with a taste you'd never get tired of.
1: And the hits just keep on coming.

0: stop, last stop, last stop. Oh, monkeys, this train ride's been a big winner for you all.
1: Thank you very much.
0: You boys always seem to be having a good time.
2: Great.
3: We always have a good time.
2: We are having a lot of fun. We're keeping our fingers crossed and hoping.
0: Now, for the people who haven't caught your TV show, what kind of things happen on it?
2: Well, actually, in a nutshell, it's a cross between the Marx Brothers and the East Side Kids and the Beatles. Mm-hmm. And it's like a situation about four guys in a rock and roll band that just get themselves into all kinds of mix-ups.
3: Oh, wait a minute. Here comes Mike Nesmith.
2: Well, here he is.
3: Oh, he's leaving.
2: There he goes.
0: Mike, come on back. Welcome to you, Mike.
4: Thank you very much, Harry. I'm glad to be here.
0: Mike, what's the most fun part of doing your TV show?
4: Room service, mostly.
0: What? Oh, how do people react when they pass you on the street, Mike?
4: Not at all. They don't know who I am anyway. I mean, probably never will, you know.
0: Oh, I think modesty must be your middle name. But don't you think the young generation is looking for someone to identify with?
4: The young generation's got a pretty good idea of who they are themselves. They don't need anybody, really.
0: You think they're doing okay, huh?
4: Oh, this is incredible. Are you kidding? It's the greatest young generation we've had in 19 or 20 young generations.
0: You know, you are right. I also think the time's up for right now. So my thanks to you for being with us today. Mike Nesmith of those Monkees.
4: Thank you.

0: Hi, team. We're the Monkees.
1: Did you tell them about the TV show yet, Mike?
2: No, man. I was going to sneak it in. You got to be very subtle about these things.
1: You're going to tell them that we'll be on NBC TV starting September 12th at 7:30 p.m. in colors?
2: Oh, cool it. What's more fun than a barrel full of monkeys?
1: Gosh, a Rooney, Mike. I don't know. What is more fun than a barrel full of monkeys?
2: A train full of monkeys. Dig. Kane's Chase chartered the last train to Clarksville, and they're going to take hundreds of lucky listeners on a trip September the 11th.
3: Bro.
2: Yeah, it's going to be a blast. The KHJ happening to wrap up the summer of 66.
4: And us monkeys want to meet you at the station in Clarksville.
1: Yeah, each of us will give away a color TV set.
4: So in and out. All you do is send a postcard to Monkey Trip, Box 38130, Hollywood. 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And each winner gets to bring a friend.
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0: How are you fixed for goose?
1: Loaded.
0: Well, then hit me, man.
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1: 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Playing and singing them smash hit, Grandma's a total stranger since she got her nose caught in the record changer. Now there'll be free pink tea for the ladies and Zuzu crackers for the men. Keep on goofing, horsefly, cause you's on Candy Camera.
0: Man, I feel so unnecessary. 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
1: Lately, I noticed it's hotter in the city than it is in the summer, and it's colder in the winter than it is in the country. Like 30 days have September, April, June, and no wonder. All the rest like peanut brittle except my mother-in-law, and she rides around on a tricycle. Ain't nothing to it, just go and do it, horse fly.
0: Smooth, 6 months ago I couldn't even spell the word drummer. Now I are one, and man, all drummers are broke. Have you got 2 tens for five, or 2 dimes for a nickel, or a chain for $1.35, or just leave me $1.50 for a cup of coffee? Well, let me have a solid quarter, man. Speaking of money, where can I buy the one-way ticket to Archie Butler? Or can you get that from here? Educate me now. You know we went to different schools together.
1: Are you all croaked out and all blagged off? I done goofed. Have you tried the new breakfast cereal Goofettes? If you have, used goo like I just did. Switch as many do to cheeseburger on cornbread or a cold possum sandwich on dry wheat toast. But if you want to play it safe, then order 2 scrambled eggs. And the way you want them, man, is on credit. Now keep on goofing, all fly.
0: Are you all croaked out and all blacked out? Is your face dirty from the lack of washing? If so, try a sick old little soap old shirt. They do the work off without the strain off. And you will say happy days are here again. The only way you can beat it, man, is with a stick. And if you're driving home, be sure you got a car, or you too will be goofing off.
2: And the hits, Jaws

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0: Hello, zombies.
1: Hello,
2: Ken. Oh, hang on, I'll turn your microphone on. There you go, say it again.
3: Hello,
4: hello
3: Ken.
2: That's better. I hear you've all split up then.
3: Yeah.
4: Nasty.
2: Why?
3: Well, you know, we've been slogging away for 3.5 years,
2: yeah.
3: And we got a new record deal, you know, a little while ago when we were producing all our own records and things, and
2: mm-hmm.
3: we thought we'd give this a go. And in fact, we've produced an LP, you know, which is coming out soon, and done all the cover and everything on it.
2: Yeah.
3: And this hasn't, you know, the last record was from the LP and nothing happened to it, so...
2: How long has the LP been out?
3: No, it's out on the 19th, in actual fact.
2: Well, wouldn't it be better to wait until the LP is maybe a huge success and then decide whether to go?
3: Well, if the LP is a huge success, then maybe we'll come back again.
2: Come back in again, okay. Oh, well, here's the single, folks. Bye, bye, bye, keep them in. We can't afford to lose lovely groups, you know. Oh, those fingers. Fingers of Rod Argent there. Hello, Rodney.
5: Hello, Kenny.
2: Well, what are you going to do now? You're just going to go into bakery or brick building or something?
3: Well, no, actually, we've got plans for another group.
2: Yeah?
3: Well, I have anyway, you know.
2: Well, you're going to form a group?
3: Because... Yeah, from other musicians working around at the moment. And in a couple of months, this should be, you know, going.
2: And you're still going to stay bubbling in the business?
3: Oh, yeah. Chris and myself are going to record producing as well. You know, and writing.
2: Wonderful.
3: Everything's happening.
2: Yes, isn't it, Josh? Okay, well, come back again when you're fantastically successful, and then I can appear on your show, okay?
3: Okay, Kenny.
2: Bye-bye. There you go, that's the Zombies, good old Zombies, ta-ra. And they've gone walking out of front door. That was their new record, and it's called Time of the Season by the Zombies. Okay. You can't beat the Zombies, kids. That's from their new LP, which is the album of the century on the Kenny Everett Show, which is lasting another hour and a half, so short surgery. And now, live in the studio... I'd play you a big round of applause, but I haven't got it queued up and I've got all the machines working and my fingers are all worn to the bone anyway, so pretend you've just heard a rousing round of applause. The Zombies! Hello, fellas.
4: Hello.
2: Well, we had you here a couple of weeks ago, but we didn't really ask you the questions that I wanted to because I was rushed and, cartridges and records and all that business. It's sort of... radio does your head in, doesn't it? Anyway, what I really wanted to ask you is has anybody snapped you up to produce records?
4: Well, a few companies have been interested. We've got our... we've got a few things going for ourselves yet, but it'll take about 6 months to get going.
2: Yes?
4: Yes.
2: Oh, dear, 6 months without Zombies. It's a good job you produced an album. How long did it take you to do this thing, by the way, which you're just going to play all of in a minute?
3: Well, it took 6 months. What we did was we had about 3 songs, and we decided to take 6 months off.
2: Yeah?
3: And write while we were doing the album, you know. So it was a complete sort of production within... We were writing it, arranging it, producing it, singing it during the whole 6 months, you know.
2: And what is that you're wearing?
3: Oh, this is my sheep.
2: Looks like a large rat, folks, but they're coming back in this year. You ready to sing me a jingle?
3: Yes.
2: Deep breath.

Uh-huh. Very wonderful, yes. Is Singing Out of Tune coming back in as well? Well, here's a track from their album, kids. Album of the Century, Odyssey and Oracle, available in

0: 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Actually, I should have played this before I played the record.
1: And now from our featured album of the century,
2: we reckon
1: that this is one of the best tracks.
0: Anything finally to say before the show folds up and disappears?
3: Oh, we're very sorry it's holding up and disappearing. Very sorry about that.
0: Can you hold back the tears long enough to sing me a goodbye? Oh, you just sung me a goodbye.

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0: and beautiful assistant, Wanda, will pass among you and select a volunteer who will help me with my next trick. Ah, here he is now. Step right up to the microphone, sir, and don't be nervous.
1: Okay.
0: You will, of course, sir, attest to the fact that we have never met before and that I have nothing up my sleeves, nor do I have any pigeons or fowls secreted in my vest.
1: Sure.
0: Give me your watch, please.
1: Okay.
0: Presto changeo, there you are, 17 jewels and a baby chicken. 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
2: No.
0: There, don't be skeptical. All I do is repeat the magic words, money, money, money. And presto changeo, your soul.
2: Hey,
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0: 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The Iron Butterfly, Heavy. 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
2: Daddy O'Smooth!
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2: Loaded!
1: Well, then hit me, man.
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1: 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Keep on goofing, Horsefly, because you's on Candy Camera.
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1: Lately, I noticed it's hotter in the city than it is in the summer. And it's colder in the winter than it is in the country. Like 30 days have September, April, June, and no wonder. All the rest like peanut brittle except my mother-in-law, and she rides around on a tricycle. Ain't nothing to it, just go and do it, Horsefly.
2: Smooth, 6 months ago I couldn't even spell the word drummer. Now I are one. And man, all drummers are broke. Have you got 2 tens for five, or 2 dimes for a nickel, or a chain for $1.35, or just leave me $1.50 for a cup of coffee? Well, let me have a solid quarter, man. Speaking of money, where can I buy the one-way ticket to Archie Butler? Or can you get that from here? Educate me now. You know we went to different schools together.
1: Are you all croaked out and all blagged off? I done goofed. Have you tried the new breakfast cereal Goofettes? If you have, used goo like I just did. Switch as many do to cheeseburger on cornbread or a cold possum sandwich on dry wheat toast. But if you want to play it safe, then order 2 scrambled eggs. And the way you want them, man, is on credit. Now keep on goofing, Horsefly.
2: Are you all croaked out and all blacked out? Is your face dirty from the lack of washing? If so, try sick old little soap ocean. They do the work off without the strain off. And you will say happy days are here again. The only way you can beat it, man, is with a stick. And if you're driving home, be sure you got a car, or you too will be goofing off.

0: First up, oh, monkeys, this train ride's been a big winner for you all.
1: Thank you very much.
0: You boys always seem to be having a good time.
2: Great.
3: We always have a good time.
2: We are having a lot of fun. We're keeping our fingers crossed and hoping.
0: Now, for the people who haven't caught your TV show, what kind of things happen on it?
2: Well, actually, in a nutshell, it's a cross between the Marx Brothers and the East Side Kids and the Beatles. Mm-hmm. And it's like a situation about four guys in a rock and roll band that just get themselves into all kinds of mix-ups.
3: Oh, wait a minute. Here comes Mike Nesmith.
2: Well, here he is.
3: Oh, Mike, no, he's leaving.
2: There he goes.
0: Mike, come on back. Welcome to you, Mike.
4: Thank you very much, Harry. I'm glad to be here.
0: Mike, what's the most fun part of doing your TV show?
4: Room service, mostly.
0: What? Oh, how do people react when they pass you on the street, Mike?
4: Not at all. They don't know who I am anyway. I mean, probably never will, you know.
0: Oh, I think modesty must be your middle name. But don't you think the young generation is looking for someone to identify with?
4: The young generation's got a pretty good idea of who they are themselves. They don't need anybody, really.
0: You think they're doing okay, huh?
4: Oh, it's incredible. Are you kidding? It's the greatest young generation we've had in 19 or 20 young generations.
0: You know, you are right. And I also think the time's up for right now. So my thanks to you for being with us today. Mike Nesmith of those Monkees.
4: Thank you.

0: Zombies.
1: Hello again.
0: Oh, hang on, I'll turn your microphone on. There you go, say it again.
2: Hello.
3: Hello again.
0: That's better. I hear you've all split up then.
2: Yeah.
3: Nasty.
2: Why? Well, you know, we've been slogging away for 3.5 years,
0: yeah.
2: And we got a new record deal, you know, a little while ago when we were producing all our own records and things, and
0: mm-hmm.
2: we thought we'd give this a go. And in fact, we've produced an LP, you know, which is coming out soon and done all the cover and everything on it.
0: Yeah.
2: And this hasn't, you know, the last record was from the LP and nothing yeah. happened to it, so...
0: How long has the LP been out?
2: No, it's out on the 19th, in actual fact.
0: Well, wouldn't it be better to wait until the LP is maybe a huge success and then decide whether to go?
2: Well, if the LP is a huge success, then maybe we'll come back again.
0: Come back in again, okay. Oh, well, here's the single, folks. Bye, bye, bye, keep them in. We can't afford to lose lovely groups, you know. Oh, those fingers. Fingers of Rod Argent there. Hello, Rodney.
4: Hello, Kenny.
0: Well, what are you going to do now? You're just going to go into bakery or brick building or something?
2: Well, no, actually, we've got plans for, you know, for another group.
0: Yeah.
2: Well, I have anyway, you know.
0: Well, you're going to form a group?
2: Yeah, from other musicians working around at the moment. And in a couple of months, this should be, you know, going.
0: And you're still going to stay bubbling in the business?
2: Oh, yeah. With Chris and myself are going to record producing
0: yeah.
2: as well. You know, writing.
0: Oh,
2: and writing.
0: Wonderful.
2: Everything's happening.
0: Yes, isn't it, Josh? Okay, well, come back again when you're fantastically successful and then I can appear on your show, okay?
2: Okay, Kenny.
0: Bye-bye.
2: Bye-bye.
0: Yeah.
2: Bye-bye.
0: Bye-bye.
2: Bye-bye.
0: Bye-bye.
2: Goodbye.
0: Bye-bye. Bye-bye. Bye-bye. There you go, that's the Zombies, good old Zombies, ta-ra. And they've gone walking out, yeah, out of front door. That was their new record, and it's called Time of the Season by the Zombs. Okay. You can't beat the Zombies, kids. That's from their new LP, which is the album of the century on the Kenny Everett Show, which is lasting another hour and a half, so short century. And now, live in the studio... I'd play you a big round of applause, but I haven't got it queued up and I've got all the machines working and my fingers are all worn to the bone anyway, so pretend you've just heard a rousing round of applause. The Zombies! Hello, fellas.
3: Hello.
0: Well, we had you here a couple of weeks ago, but we didn't really ask you the questions that I wanted to because I was rushed and, cartridges and records and all that business. It sort of... radio does your head in, doesn't it? Anyway, what I really wanted to ask you is has anybody snapped you up to produce records?
3: Well, a few companies have been interested. We've got our... we've got a few things going for ourselves yet, but it'll take about 6 months to get going.
0: Probably.
3: Yes?
0: Oh, dear, 6 months without Zombies. It's a good job you produced an album. How long did it take you to do this thing, by the way, which you're just going to play all of in a minute?
2: Well, it took 6 months. What we did was we had about 3 songs, and we decided to take 6 months off.
0: Yeah?
2: And write while we were doing the album, you know. So it was a complete sort of production within... We were writing it, arranging it, producing it, singing it during the whole 6 months, you know.
0: And what is that you're wearing?
2: Oh, this is my sheep.
0: Looks like a large rat, folks, but they're coming back in this year. You ready to sing me a jingle?
2: Yes, yes.
0: Deep breath.

0: Ben.
1: Uh-huh. Very wonderful, yes. Is singing out of tune coming back in as well? Well, here's a track from their album, kids. Album of the Century, Odyssey and Oracle, available in

0: well done zombies. 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Buy it today. Actually, I should have played this before I played the record.
1: And now from our featured album of the century,
2: we reckon
1: that this is one of the best tracks.
0: Anything finally to say before the show folds up and disappears?
3: Oh, we're very sorry it's holding up and disappearing. Very sorry about that.
0: Can you hold back the tears long enough to sing me a goodbye? Oh, you just sung me a goodbye.
4: Hi, team, we're the Monkees.
5: Did you tell them about the TV show yet, Mike?
4: No, man, I was going to sneak it in. 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
4: But cool it. What's more fun than a barrel full of monkeys?
5: Gosh, a Rooney, Mike. 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
4: 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Dig. 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
0: How are you fixed for goose?
1: Loaded.
0: Well, then hit me, man.
1: On the way to the cafe, I blows out a left tennis shoe. 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
0: After the show, be sure and drag to the Rocker Club and dance to the music of Joe Banana and his bunch with Music with Appeal. Playing and singing them smash hit, Grandma's a total stranger since she got her nose caught in a record changer. Now there'll be free pink tea for the ladies and Zuzu crackers for the men. Keep on goofing, horsefly, cause you's on Candy Camera.
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0: Lately, I noticed it's hotter in the city than it is in the summer. And it's colder in the winter than it is in the country. Like 30 days half September, April, June, and no wonder. All the rest like peanut brittle except my mother-in-law, and she rides around on tricycle. Ain't nothing to it, just go and do it, horsefly.
1: Smooth, 6 months ago I couldn't even spell the word drummer. Now I are one, and man, all drummers are broke. Have you got 2 tens for five, or 2 dimes for a nickel, or a chain for $1.35, or just leave me $1.50 for a cup of coffee? Well, let me have a solid quarter, man. Speaking of money, where can I buy the one-way ticket to Archie Butler? Or can you get there from here? Educate me now. You know we went to different schools together.
0: Are you all croaked out and all blagged off? I done goo. Have you tried the new breakfast cereal Goofettes? If you have, used goo like I just did. Switch as many do to cheeseburger on cornbread or a cold possum sandwich on dry wheat toast. But if you want to play it safe, then order 2 scrambled eggs. And the way you want them, man, is on credit. Now keep on goofing, horsefly.
1: Are you all coked out and all blacked out? Is your face dirty from the lack of washing? If so, try to take old little soap ocean. They do the work off without the strain off. And you will say happy days are here again. The only way you can beat it, man, is with a stick. And if you're driving home, be sure you got a car, or you too will be goofing off.

0: zombies.
1: Hello.
0: Oh, hang on, I'll turn your microphone on. There you go, say it again.
2: Hello.
3: Hello again.
0: That's better. I hear you've all split up then.
2: Yeah.
4: Nasty.
0: Why?
2: Well, you know, we've been slogging away for 3.5 years,
0: yeah.
2: And we got a new record deal, you know, a little while ago when we were producing all our own records and things, and mm-hmm. we thought we'd give this a go. And in fact, we've produced an LP, you know, which is coming out soon, and done all the cover and everything on it.
0: Yeah.
2: And this hasn't, you know, the last record was from the LP, and nothing yeah. happened to it. So,
0: how long has the LP been out?
2: No, it's out on the 19th, in actual fact.
0: Well, wouldn't it be better to wait until the LP is maybe a huge success and then decide whether to go?
2: Well, if the LP is a huge success, then maybe we'll come back again.
0: Come back in again, okay. Oh, well, here's the single, folks. Bye, bye, bye, keep them in. We can't afford to lose lovely groups, you know. Oh, those fingers. Fingers of Rod Argent there. Hello, Rodney.
5: Hello, Kenny.
0: Well, what are you going to do now? You're just going to go into bakery or brick building or something?
2: Well, no, actually, we've got plans for, you know, for another group.
0: Yeah.
2: Well, I have anyway, you know.
0: Well, you're going to form a group?
2: Because... Yeah, from other musicians working around at the moment. And in a couple of months, this should be, you know, going.
0: And you're still going to stay bubbling in the business?
2: Oh, yeah. Chris and myself are going into record producing
0: yeah.
2: as well. You know,
4: and writing.
0: Oh,
4: and writing.
0: Wonderful.
2: Everything's happening.
0: Yeah, isn't it, Josh? Okay, well, come back again when you're fantastically successful and then I can appear on your show, okay?
4: Okay, right, Kenny.
0: Bye-bye. There you go, that's the zombies, good old zombies, ta-ra. And they've gone walking out at a front door. That was their new record, and it's called Time of the Season by the Zombs. Okay. You can't beat the zombies, kids. That's from their new LP, which is the album of the century on the Kenny Everett Show, which is lasting another hour and a half, so short surgery. And now, live in the studio... I'd play you a big round of applause, but I haven't got it queued up and I've got all the machines working and my fingers are all worn to the bone anyway, so pretend you've just heard a rousing round of applause. The Zombies! Hello, fellas.
6: Hello.
0: Well, we had you here a couple of weeks ago, but we didn't really ask you the questions that I wanted to because I was rushed and, cartridges and records and all that business. It sort of... radio does your head in, doesn't it? Anyway, what I really wanted to ask you is has anybody snapped you up to produce records?
6: Well, a few companies have been interested. We've got our... snap. We've got a few things going for ourselves yet, but it'll take about 6 months to get going.
0: Yes?
6: Yes.
0: Oh, dear. 6 months without zombies. It's a good job you produced an album. How long did it take you to do this thing, by the way, which you're just going to play all of in a minute?
2: Well, it took 6 months. What we did was we had about 3 songs, and we decided to take 6 months off.
0: Yeah?
2: And write while we were doing the album, you know. So it was a complete sort of production within... We were writing it, arranging it, producing it, singing it during the whole 6 months, you know.
0: And what is that you're wearing?
2: Oh, this is my sheep.
0: Looks like a large rat, folks, but they're coming back in this year. You ready to sing me a jingle?
2: Yes.
0: Deep breath.

Aha. Very wonderful, yes. Is singing out of tune coming back in as well? Well, here's a track from their album, kids. Album of the Century, Odyssey and Oracle, available.

0: well done zombies. 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Buy it today. Actually, I should have played this before I played the record.
1: And now from our featured album of the century,
2: we reckon
1: that this is one of the best tracks.
0: Anything finally to say before the show folds up and disappears?
3: Oh, we're very sorry it's holding up and disappearing. Very sorry about that.
0: Can you hold back the tears long enough to sing me a goodbye? Oh, you just sung me a goodbye.

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1: Single girl, all alone in a great big town.
2: I'm usually singing it about myself. And I'm just singing it about myself to other people. I think the people can tell whether you're sincere or not when you're singing a song. They can tell when you're really putting all you have into it. Well, I sing all the time, constantly. And I'd say since I was 5 years old.
1: Together in a small cafe, talking it over.
2: If you don't have any Coke at home, you always have to jump in your car and go get a Coke. 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Oh, I think a Coke can give you a lift anytime.

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1: 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Ah!

0: Oh, yeah, great new sound from the Music Machine. Talking to us by phone, the leader of the group, Sean Bonnewell. Welcome, Sean.
1: Thank you very much, Harry.
0: Sean, I know you wrote your last big hit, Talk Talk. There's an interesting story to that one, right?
1: Yeah, I wrote the song in a closet at a party.
0: Really?
1: 2 years ago. And a very good friend of mine did something socially that was really, if you understood, it was not socially unacceptable, but on the surface it looked very bad. And he was, being persecuted a little bit for it, and he wasn't the kind of person that was necessarily weak. I could just see that, that everybody at one time or another has been socially misunderstood, and it just inspired me, and there was so much noise in the party that I went in the closet and wrote the song. And of course I had no idea at all that the song was going to do what it did. In fact, at the time I knew that by the chord structure that it was a little early for it, and by then I hadn't had the machine anyway. I hadn't found my musicians. I was still writing and looking for them.
0: Mm-hmm.
1: And so the way it worked out, I was just fantastically happy about it.
0: People dig this new one just as much as Talk Talk. John, how does it feel to see your record rising steadily up those charts, huh?
1: Well, I don't know. You see, my problem is that I'm not only a participating artist in the group, but that I wrote the song too.
0: Mm-hmm.
1: So I can best describe it, I think, by telling you that it's the closest thing to having a baby, I think, that there is. I mean, if a man ever came closer to the actual feeling of watching a child grow up and mature and turn into something, I think it would have to be what he created, what came out of himself. It's a frightening feeling, a great feeling, a misunderstood one. It's, I don't know. Maybe I haven't made myself too clear, but that's the best way I can explain it.
0: Sean, you did a very good job explaining it, too, and congratulations. And thanks for being with us on the In Sound today. Sean Bonnewell of the Music Machine.
2: 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We're

0: fly.
1: Daddy, ooh, smooth.
0: How are you fixed for goose?
1: Loaded.
0: Well, then hit me, man.
1: On the way to the cafe, I blowed out a left tennis shoe. But lucky I had my cold patches with me. Smoothed a menu with a loaded. 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
0: After the show, be sure and drag to the Rocker Club and dance to the music of Joe Banana and his bunch with Music with Appeal. Playing and singing them smash hit, Grandma's a total stranger since she got her nose caught in a record changer. Now there'll be free pink tea for the ladies and Zuzu crackers for the men. Keep on goofing, horsefly, cause you's on Candy Camera.
1: Man, I feel so unnecessary. 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
0: Lately, I noticed it's hotter in the city than it is in the summer. And it's colder in the winter than it is in the country. Like 30 days half September, April, June, and no wonder. All the rest like peanut brittle except my mother-in-law, and she rides around on tricycle. Ain't nothing to it, just go and do it, horse fly.
1: Smooth, 6 months ago I couldn't even spell the word drummer. Now I are one, and man, all drummers are broke. Have you got 2 tens for five, or 2 dimes for a nickel, or a chain for $1.35, or just leave me $1.50 for a cup of coffee? Well, let me have a solid quarter, man. Speaking of money, where can I buy the one-way ticket to Archie Butler? Or can you get there from here? Educate me now. You know we went to different schools together.
0: Are you all croaked out and all blagged off? I done goo. Have you tried the new breakfast cereal Goofettes? If you have, used goo like I just did. Switch as many do to cheeseburger on cornbread or a cold possum sandwich on dry wheat toast. But if you want to play it safe, then order 2 scrambled eggs. And the way you want them, man, is on credit. Now keep on goofing, horse fly.
1: Are you all croaked out and all blacked out? Is your face dirty from the lack of washing? If so, try to take old little soap old shirt. They do the work off without the strain off. And you will say happy days are here again. The only way you can beat it, man, is with a stick. And if you're driving home, be sure you got a car, or you too will be goofing off.
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0: Don't talk to him.
1: But you talk too soon, sweetheart. Take 12.
2: Go long, Shoreman's Hall. It's love and the out-of-sight sounds of the Sidians, plus the Beethovens. Remember the new time, 8 p.m. Be on hand to hear love, the Sidians and the Beethovens. It's going to be a blast. Action USA wants you to be there for love at Longshoreman's Hall. 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
1: Out of sight.
2: Hello, zombies.
3: Hello.
2: Oh, hang on, I'll turn your microphone on. There you go, say it again.
4: Hello,
5: hello again.
2: That's better. I hear you've all split up then.
4: Yeah,
5: nasty.
2: Why?
4: Well, you know, we've been slogging away for 3.5 years,
2: yeah.
4: And we got a new record deal, you know, a little while ago when we were producing all our own records and things, and
2: mm-hmm.
4: we thought we'd give this a go. And in fact, we've produced an LP, you know, which is coming out soon, and done all the cover and everything on it.
2: Yeah.
4: And this hasn't, you know, the last record was from the LP, and nothing yeah. happened to it. So
2: how long has the LP been out?
4: No, it's out on the 19th, in actual fact.
2: Well, wouldn't it be better to wait until the LP is maybe a huge success and then decide whether to go?
4: Well, if the LP is a huge success, then maybe we'll come back again.
2: Come back in again, okay. Oh, well, here's the single, folks. Bye, bye, bye, keep them in. We can't afford to lose lovely groups, you know. Oh, those fingers. Fingers of Rod Argent there. Hello, Rodney.
6: Hello, Kenny.
2: Well, what are you going to do now? You're just going to go into bakery or brick building or something?
4: Well, no, actually, we've got plans for, you know, for another group.
2: Yeah.
4: Well, I have anyway, you know.
2: Well, you're going to form a group?
4: Yeah, from other musicians working around at the moment. And in a couple of months, this should be, you know, going.
2: And you're still going to stay bubbling in the business?
4: Oh, yeah. Chris and myself are going into record producing
2: yeah.
4: as well. You know,
6: and writing.
4: And writing.
2: Wonderful. So
4: everything's happening.
2: Yeah, isn't it, Josh? Okay, well, come back again when you're fantastically successful and then I can appear on your show, okay?
4: Okay, right, Kenny.
2: Bye-bye. There you go, that's the zombies, good old zombies, ta-ra. There they've gone, walking out, yeah, out of front door. That was their new record, and it's called Time of the Season by the Zombs. Okay? You can't beat the zombies, kids. That's from their new LP, which is the album of the century, on the Kenny Everett Show, which is lasting another hour and a half, so short surgery. And now, live in the studio... I'd play you a big round of applause, but I haven't got it queued up and I've got all the machines working and my fingers are all worn to the bone anyway, so pretend you've just heard a rousing round of applause. The Zombies! Hello, fellas.
7: Hello.
2: Well, we had you here a couple of weeks ago, but we didn't really ask you the questions that I wanted to because I was rushed and, cartridges and records and all that business. It sort of... radio does your head in, doesn't it? Anyway, what I really wanted to ask you is has anybody snapped you up to produce records?
7: Well, a few companies have been interested. We've got our... snap. We've got a few things going for ourselves yet, but it'll take about 6 months to get going.
2: Yes?
7: Yes.
2: Oh, dear. 6 months without zombies. It's a good job you produced an album. How long did it take you to do this thing, by the way, which you're just going to play all of in a minute?
4: Well, it took 6 months. What we did was we had about 3 songs, and we decided to take 6 months off.
2: Yeah?
4: And write while we were doing the album, you know. So it was a complete sort of production within... We were writing it, arranging it, producing it, singing it during the whole 6 months, you know.
2: And what is that you're wearing?
4: Oh, this is my sheep.
2: Looks like a large rat, folks, but they're coming back in this year. You ready to sing me a jingle?
4: Yes.
2: Deep breath.

Aha. Very wonderful, yes. Is singing out of tune coming back in as well? Well, here's a track from their album, kids. Album of the Century, Odyssey and Oracle, available on your

0: Oh, well done, zombies. Don't forget, Odyssey and Oracle, 37.6 or whatever it costs in your local shop. Buy it today! Actually, I should have played this before I played the record.
1: And now from our featured album of the century, we reckon that this is one of the best tracks.
0: Anything finally to say before the show folds up and disappears?
2: Oh, we're very sorry it's holding up and disappearing. Very sorry about that.
0: Can you hold back the tears long enough to sing me a goodbye? Oh, you just sung me a goodbye.

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1: Breakout!
0: The breakout record of the week, already number one.

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1: Daddy, oh, smooth.
0: How are you fixed for goose?
1: Loaded.
0: Well, then hit me, man.
1: On the way to the cafe, I blowed out a left tennis shoe. But lucky I had my cold patches with me. Smoothed a menu with a loaded. 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
0: After the show, be sure and drag to the Rocker Club and dance to the music of Joe Banana and his bunch with music with appeal. Playing and singing them smash hit, Grandma's a total stranger since she got her nose caught in the record changer. Now there'll be free pink tea for the ladies and Zuzu crackers for the men. Keep on goofing, horsefly, cause you's on candy camera.
1: Man, I feel so unnecessary. 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
0: Lately, I've noticed it's hotter in the city than it is in the summer. And it's colder in the winter than it is in the country. Like 30 days have September, April, June, and no wonder. All the rest like peanut brittle except my mother-in-law, and she rides around on a tricycle. Ain't nothing to it, just go and do it, horse fly.
1: True, 6 months ago I couldn't even spell the word drummer. Now I are one. And man, all drummers are broke. Have you got 2 tens for five, or 2 dimes for a nickel, or a chain for $1.35, or just leave me $1.50 for a cup of coffee? Let me have a solid quarter, man. Speaking of money, where can I buy the one-way ticket to Archie Butler? Or can you get that from here? Educate me now. You know we went to different schools together.
0: Are you all croaked out and all blagged off? I done goofed. Have you tried the new breakfast cereal Goofettes? If you have, used goo like I just did. Switch as many do to cheeseburger on cornbread or a cold possum sandwich on dry wheat toast. But if you want to play it safe, then order 2 scrambled eggs. And the way you want them, man, is on credit. Now keep on goofing, horsefly.
1: Are you all croaked out and all blacked out? Is your face dirty from the lack of washing? If so, try a sick old little soap old shirt. 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

0: They began in the water. 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Humanoids from the deep. Starring Doug McClure, Anne Turkell, and Vic Morrow. Humanoids from the deep. Rated R.
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1: all
0: me.
1: The swinging as sounds in music.
0: Ooh, swinging as ringing list.
1: It's the station.

0: ladies.
1: Hello, Ken.
2: Oh, hang on, I'll turn your microphone on. There you go, say it again.
0: Hello,
3: hello Ken.
2: That's better. I hear you've all split up then.
0: Yeah.
1: Nasty.
2: Why?
0: Well, you know, we've been slogging away for 3.5 years,
2: yeah.
0: And we got a new record deal, you know, a little while ago when we were producing all our own records and things, and
2: mm-hmm.
0: we thought we'd give this a go. And in fact, we've produced an LP, you know, which is coming out soon and done all the cover and everything on it.
2: Yeah.
0: And this hasn't, you know, the last record was from the LP and nothing yeah. happened to it, so...
2: How long has the LP been out?
0: No, it's out on the 19th, in actual fact.
2: Well, wouldn't it be better to wait until the LP is maybe a huge success and then decide whether to go?
0: Well, if the LP is a huge success, then maybe we'll come back again.
2: Come back in again, okay. Oh, well, here's the single, folks. Bye, bye, bye, keep them in. We can't afford to lose lovely groups, you know. Oh, those fingers. Fingers of Rod Argent there. Hello, Rodney.
4: Hello, Kenny.
2: Well, what are you going to do now? You're just going to go into bakery or brick building or something?
0: Well, no, actually, we've got plans for, you know, for another group.
2: Yeah.
0: Well, I have anyway, you know.
2: Well, you're going to form a group?
0: Yeah, from other musicians working around at the moment. And in a couple of months, this should be, you know, going.
2: And you're still going to stay bubbling in the business?
0: Oh, yeah. Chris and myself are going to record producing
2: yeah.
0: as well. You know, and writing.
2: Oh,
0: and writing.
2: Wonderful.
0: Everything's happening.
2: Yes, isn't it, Josh? Okay, well, come back again when you're fantastically successful and then I can appear on your show, okay?
0: Okay, Kenny.
2: Bye-bye.
0: Bye-bye.
2: Bye-bye.
0: Bye-bye.
2: Goodbye.
0: Bye-bye. Bye-bye.
2: There you go, that's the Zombies, good old Zombies, ta-ra. And they've gone walking out, yeah, out of front door. That was their new record, and it's called Time of the Season by the Zombs. Okay. You can't beat the Zombies, kids. That's from their new LP, which is the album of the century on the Kenny Everett Show, which is lasting another hour and a half, so short century. And now, live in the studio... I'd play you a big round of applause, but I haven't got it queued up and I've got all the machines working and my fingers are all worn to the bone anyway, so pretend you've just heard a rousing round of applause. The Zombies! Hello, fellas.
5: Hello.
2: Well, we had you here a couple of weeks ago, but we didn't really ask you the questions that I wanted to because I was rushed and, cartridges and records and all that business. It sort of... radio does your head in, doesn't it? Anyway, what I really wanted to ask you is has anybody snapped you up to produce records?
5: Well, a few companies have been interested. We've got our... snap. We've got a few things going for ourselves yet, but it'll take about 6 months to get going.
2: Probably.
5: Yes?
2: Oh, dear. 6 months without Zombies. It's a good job you produced an album. How long did it take you to do this thing, by the way, which you're just going to play all of in a minute?
0: Well, it took 6 months. What we did was we had about 3 songs, and we decided to take 6 months off.
2: Yeah?
0: And write while we were doing the album, you know. So it was a complete sort of production within... We were writing it, arranging it, producing it, singing it during the whole 6 months, you know.
2: And what is that you're wearing?
0: Oh, this is my sheep.
2: Looks like a large rat, folks, but they're coming back in this year. You ready to sing me a jingle?
0: Yes, yes.
2: Deep breath.

Very wonderful, yes. Is Singing Out of Tune coming back in as well? Well, here's a track from their album, kids. Album of the Century, Odyssey and Oracle, available

0: well done zombies. Don't forget Odyssey and Oracle, 37.6 or whatever it costs in your local shop. Buy it today. Actually, I should have played this before I played the record.
1: And now from our featured album of the century,
2: we reckon
1: that this is one of the best tracks.
0: Anything finally to say before the show folds up and disappears?
3: Oh, we're very sorry it's holding up and disappearing. Very sorry about that.
0: Can you hold back the tears long enough to sing me a goodbye? Oh, you just sung me a goodbye.

0: Otto Preminger presents Bunny Lake is missing. What suspense? Laurence Olivier is immense.
1: I just want to find one simple thing. One small, simple proof that Bunny Lake exists.
2: Come on, time!
3: Oh, yeah!
4: Oh, yeah. The zombies are there.
0: That's us.
5: That's me.
0: That's him.
6: That's he.
7: Carol Linley is keen as a knife.

the Electric Prunes for Vox, bringing you the exciting new sound of the Vox Wah Wah pedal. Let the Electric Prunes demonstrate the difference. 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You can even make your guitar sound like a sitar. It's the now sound. It's what's happening. That's why the Electric Prunes, Animals, Herman's Hermits, Paul Revere and the Raiders, Stones, the Seeds are all using the Vox Wah Wah pedal, and it works with any amplifier. 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
1: 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But a Brother Love special is waiting for you at the listening post. It's yours for only $3.29. That's at the listening post. Don't miss your opportunity to own this groovy, mind-blowing album. Rotary Connection, waiting for you at the listening post this week only, $3.29. 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The Listening Post, 5500 Walnut Street, Shady Side.

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2: Lately, I noticed it's hotter in the city than it is in the summer. And it's colder in the winter than it is in the country. Like 30 days have September, April, June, and no wonder. All the rest like peanut brittle except my mother-in-law, and she rides around on a tricycle. Ain't nothing to it, just go and do it, Horsefly.
3: Smooth, 6 months ago I couldn't even spell the word drummer. Now I are one. And man, all drummers are broke. Have you got 2 tens for five, or 2 dimes for a nickel, or a chain for $1.35, or just leave me $1.50 a cup of coffee? Well, let me have a solid quarter, man. Speaking of money, where can I buy the one-way ticket to Archie Butler? Or can you get that from here? Educate me now. You know we went to different schools together.
2: Are you all croaked out and all blacked off? I done goofed. Have you tried the new breakfast cereal Goofettes? If you have, used goo like I just did. Switch as many do to cheeseburger on cornbread or a cold possum sandwich on dry wheat toast. But if you want to play it safe, then order 2 scrambled eggs. And the way you want them, man, is on credit. Now keep on goofing, Horsefly.
3: Are you all coked out and all blacked out? Is your face dirty from the lack of washing? If so, try to take old little soap old shirt. They do the work off without the strain off. And you will say happy days are here again. The only way you can beat it, man, is with a stick. And if you're driving home, be sure you got a car, or you too will be goofing off.
4: Hello, zombies.
5: Hello,
4: Ken. Oh, hang on, I'll turn your microphone on. There you go, say it again.
6: Hello,
7: hello, Ken.
4: That's better. I hear you've all split up then.
6: Yeah.
4: Nasty. Why?
6: Well, you know, we've been slogging away for 3.5 years,
4: yeah.
6: And we got a new record deal, you know, a little while ago when we were producing all our own records and things, and
4: mm-hmm.
6: we thought we'd give this a go. And in fact, we've produced an LP, you know, which is coming out soon, and done all the cover and everything on it.
4: Yeah.
6: And this hasn't, you know, the last record was from the LP, and nothing yeah. happened to it. So,
4: how long has the LP been out?
6: No, it's out on the 19th, in actual fact.
4: Well, wouldn't it be better to wait until the LP is maybe a huge success and then decide whether to go?
6: Well, if the LP is a huge success, then maybe we'll come back again.
4: Come back in again, okay. Oh, well, here's the single, folks. Bye, bye, bye, keep them in. We can't afford to lose lovely groups, you know. Oh, those fingers. Fingers of Rod Argent there. Hello, Rodney.
8: Hello, Kenny.
4: Well, what are you going to do now? You're just going to go into bakery or brick building or something?
6: Well, no, actually, we've got plans for, you know, for another group.
4: Yeah.
6: Well, I have anyway, you know.
4: Well, you're going to form a group?
6: Yeah, from other musicians working around at the moment. And in a couple of months, this should be, you know, going.
4: And you're still going to stay bubbling in the business?
6: Oh, yeah. Chris and myself are going into record producing
4: yeah.
6: as well. You know, writing.
4: Oh,
6: and writing.
4: Wonderful.
6: So everything's happening.
4: Yes, isn't it, Josh? Okay, well, come back again when you're fantastically successful and then I can appear on your show, okay?
6: Okay,
4: well,
6: Kenny.
4: Bye-bye. There you go, that's the Zombies, good old Zombies, ta-ra. And they've gone walking out at a front door. That was their new record, and it's called Time of the Season by the Zombs. Okay? Oh,
6: her.
4: You can't beat the zombies, kids. That's from their new LP, which is the album of the century on the Kenny Everett Show, which is lasting another hour and a half, so short century. And now, live in the studio... I'd play you a big round of applause, but I haven't got it queued up and I've got all the machines working and my fingers are all worn to the bone anyway, so pretend you've just heard a rousing round of applause. The Zombies! Hello, fellas.
2: Hello.
4: Well, we had you here a couple of weeks ago, but we didn't really ask you the questions that I wanted to because I was rushed and, cartridges and records and all that business. It sort of... radio does your head in, doesn't it? Anyway, what I really wanted to ask you is has anybody snapped you up to produce records?
5: Well, a few companies have been interested. We've got our... snap. We've got a few things going for ourselves yet, but it'll take about 6 months to get going.
4: Yes? Yes. Oh, dear. 6 months without zombies. It's a good job you produced an album. How long did it take you to do this thing, by the way, which you're just going to play all of in a minute?
6: Well, it took 6 months. What we did was we had about three songs, and we decided to take 6 months off.
4: Yeah?
6: And write while we were doing the album, you know. So it was a complete sort of production within... We were writing it, arranging it, producing it, singing it during the whole 6 months, you know.
4: And what is that you're wearing?
6: Oh, this is my sheep.
4: Looks like a large rat, folks, but they're coming back in this year. You ready to sing me a jingle?
6: Yes, of course.
4: Deep breath.

Aha. Very wonderful, yes. Is singing out of tune coming back in as well? Well, it's a track from their album, kids. Album of the Century, Odyssey and Oracle, available in

0: well done zombies. Don't forget Odyssey and Oracle, 37.6 or whatever it costs in your local shop. Buy it today. Actually, I should have played this before I played the record.
1: And now from our featured album of the century,
2: we reckon
1: that this is one of the best tracks.
0: Anything finally to say before the show folds up and disappears?
3: Oh, we're very sorry it's folding up and disappearing. Very sorry about that.
0: Can you hold back the tears long enough to sing me a goodbye? Oh, you just sung me a goodbye.
4: Would you believe that actually we're music lovers? We hope you love all the music we play.

0: Webster defines traffic as an intercourse, commercial trade between distant countries, communities, individuals, etc. The law defines traffic as sneaky nighttime crime. Both definitions are archaic word bull. Traffic is now. Four people, 11 songs, and 10 full pages of photographs. An album. New from United Artists Records. Traffic is different. It defines itself. Traffic. It drives.
1: And the hits just keep.

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Nelson's Shandaponium, Matter-Roach. Or is it Shilson's Pandemony, Nelson-Roach? Shilson's Nominote...

0: The Turtles putting together all the ingredients and cooking Turtle Soup, their new album on White Whale.
1: And the hits just keep on coming.

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1: Daddy O'Smooth.
0: How are you fixed for goose?
1: Loaded.
0: Well, then hit me, man.
1: On the way to the cafe, I blowed out a left tennis shoe. But lucky I had my cold patches with me. Smoothed a menu with a loaded. They had steak sandwich, chicken salad, bacon, tomato, lettuce, made barbecue, mince, cheese, toast, cheese, hot butter, cheeseburger, cone, lager, goose, ever cream day, better red, colored tamboy, steak, cold plate, ham, ram, now, beef, bull, and bat. Goof off, mood, and tear me up.
0: After the show, be sure and drag to the Rocker Club and dance to the music of Joe Banana and his bunch with Music with Appeal. Playing and singing their smash hit, Grandma's a total stranger since she got her nose caught in the record changer. Now there'll be free pink tea for the ladies and Zuzu crackers for the men. Keep on goofing, Horsefly, because you's on Candy Camera.
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0: Lately, I noticed it's hotter in the city than it is in the summer. And it's colder in the winter than it is in the country. Like 30 days have September, April, June, and no wonder. All the rest like peanut brittle except my mother-in-law, and she rides around on a tricycle. Ain't nothing to it, just go and do it, Horsefly.
1: Smooth, 6 months ago I couldn't even spell the word drummer. Now I are one. And man, all drummers are broke. Have you got 2 tens for five, or 2 dimes for a nickel, or a chain for $1.35, or just leave me $1.50 for a cup of coffee? Well, let me have a solid quarter, man. Speaking of money, where can I buy the one-way ticket to Archie Butler? Or can you get there from here? Educate me now. You know we went to different schools together.
0: Are you all croaked out and all blagged off? I done goofed. Have you tried the new breakfast cereal Goofettes? If you have, used goo like I just did. Switch as many do to cheeseburger on cornbread or a cold possum sandwich on dry wheat toast. But if you want to play it safe, then order 2 scrambled eggs. And the way you want them, man, is on credit. Now keep on goofing, Horsefly.
1: Are you all croaked out and all blacked out? Is your face dirty from the lack of washing? If so, try to take old little soap old shirt. They do the work off without the strain off. And you will say happy days are here again. The only way you can beat it, man, is with a stick. And if you're driving home, be sure you got a car, or you too will be goofing off.
2: Hello, zombies.
3: Hello, Ken.
2: Oh, hang on, I'll turn your microphone on. There you go, say it again. Hello,
4: Hello, Ken.
2: That's better. I hear you've all split up then.
5: Yeah.
4: Nasty.
5: Why? Well, you know, we've been slogging away for 3.5 years,
2: yeah.
5: And we got a new record deal, you know, a little while ago when we were producing our own records and things, and
2: mm-hmm.
5: we thought we'd give this a go. And in fact, we've produced an LP, you know, which is coming out soon, and done all the cover and everything on it.
2: Yeah.
5: And this hasn't, you know, the last record was from the LP, and nothing yeah. happened to it. So.
2: How long has the LP been out?
5: No, it's out on the 19th, in actual fact.
2: Well, wouldn't it be better to wait until the LP is maybe a huge success and then decide whether to go?
5: Well, if the LP is a huge success, then maybe we'll come back again.
2: Come back in again, okay. Oh, well, here's the single, folks. Bye, bye, bye, keep them in. We can't afford to lose lovely groups, you know. Oh, those fingers. Fingers of Rod Argent there. Hello, Rodney.
6: Hello, Kenny.
2: Well, what are you going to do now? You're just going to go into bakery or brick building or something?
5: Well, no, actually, we've got plans for, you know, for another group.
2: Yeah.
5: Well, I have anyway, you know.
2: Well, you're going to form a group?
5: Yeah, from other musicians working around at the moment. And in a couple of months, this should be, you know, going.
2: And you're still going to stay bubbling in the business?
5: Oh, yeah. Chris and myself are going to record producing
2: yeah.
5: as well. You know,
2: and
5: writing.
2: Oh,
5: and writing.
2: Wonderful.
5: Everything's happening.
2: Yeah, isn't it, Josh? Okay, well, come back again when you're fantastically successful and then I can appear on your show, okay?
5: Okay, Kenny.
2: Bye-bye.
5: Bye-bye.
2: Bye-bye.
5: Bye-bye.
2: Bye-bye.
5: Bye-bye.
2: Bye-bye.
5: Goodbye.
2: Bye-bye. Bye-bye. Bye-bye. There you go, that's the Zombies, good old Zombies, ta-ra. And they've gone walking out, yeah, out of front door. That was their new record, and it's called Time of the Season by the Zombs. Okay. You can't beat the Zombies, kids. That's from their new LP, which is the album of the century on the Kenny Everett Show, which is lasting another hour and a half, so short century. And now, live in the studio, I'd play you a big round of applause, but I haven't got it queued up and I've got all the machines working and my fingers are all worn to the bone anyway, so pretend you've just heard a rousing round of applause. The Zombies! Hello, fellas.
3: Hello.
2: Well, we had you here a couple of weeks ago, but we didn't really ask you the questions that I wanted to because I was rushed and, cartridges and records and all that business. It sort of... radio does your head in, doesn't it? Anyway, what I really wanted to ask you is has anybody snapped you up to produce records?
3: Well, a few companies have been interested. We've got our... We've got a few things going for ourselves yet, but it'll take about 6 months to get going.
2: Probably. Yes?
3: Yes.
2: Oh, dear, 6 months without Zombies. It's a good job you produced an album. How long did it take you to do this thing, by the way, which you're just going to play all of in a minute?
5: Well, it took 6 months. What we did was we had about three songs, and we decided to take 6 months off.
2: Yeah?
5: And write while we were doing the album, you know. So it was a complete sort of production within... We were writing it, arranging it, producing it, singing it during the whole 6 months, you know.
2: And what is that you're wearing?
5: Oh, this is my sheep.
2: Looks like a large rat, folks, but they're coming back in this year. You ready to sing me a jingle?
5: Yes.
2: Deep breath.

Very wonderful, yes. Is Singing Out of Tune coming back in as well? Well, here's a track from their album, kids. Album of the Century, Odyssey and Oracle, available in your local.

0: 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Actually, I should have played this before I played the record.
1: And now from our featured album of the century,
2: we reckon that this is one of the best tracks.
0: Anything finally to say before the show folds up and disappears?
3: Oh, we're very sorry it's holding up and disappearing. Very sorry about that.
0: Can you hold back the tears long enough to sing me a goodbye? Oh, you just sung me a goodbye.
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